90 grand. Freddie King. Early blues, but then into the what we call rock and roll. Yet, you know, in that period, each extraordinary artist had their own genre, really, wasn't it? Morning, darlings. May you be having a

Oh, yes, LDB with Outsider. How good are those stabby piano bits? I think every track should have stabby piano bits like that. More of that in music, I say. If you have a worldwide exclusive you would like to break on this show, please send it to us here at Radio Blue Mountains, but specifically here at Positive Altitude. You can find me on social media.

That last track was Rash, 2 A's, R-A-A-S-H, by Ofir Taku and Zvava Glance. Before that, old friend of the show, Lauer with Herschel, and before that, the track that Beth liked, That Thing with the Rabbit by Headache. Check out the whole Headache collection of music, Beth. It's all like that and awesome. All right, this track, Europa Dub by Hannu Luari.

just on wave, just off wave, just off wave, just off wave, just on wave, just on wave, just on wave, just on wave, just on wave, just on wave, just on wave, just on wave, just on wave, just on wave, just on wave, just on wave, just on wave, just on wave, just on wave, just on wave, just on wave, just on wave, just on wave, just on wave, just on wave, just on wave, just on wave, just on wave, just on wave, just on wave, just on wave, just on wave, just on wave, just on wave, just on wave, just on wave, just on wave, just on wave, just on wave, just on wave, just on wave, just on wave, just on wave, just on wave, just on wave, just on wave, just on wave, just on wave, just on wave, just on wave, just on wave, just on wave, just on wave, just on wave, just on wave, just on wave, just on wave, just on wave, just on wave, just on wave, just on wave, just on wave, just on wave, just on wave, just on wave, just on wave, just on wave, just on wave, just on wave, just on wave, just on wave, just on wave, just on wave, just on wave, just on wave, just on wave, just on wave, just on wave, just on wave, just on wave, just on wave, just on wave, just on wave, just on wave, just on wave

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0: I awoke to alien sounds of hammering from the pit and hurried to the railway station to buy the paper. Around me, the daily routine of life, working, eating, sleeping, was continuing serenely as it had for countless years.
1: When I was 15, 16, when I really started to play guitar, I definitely wanted to become a musician. It was almost impossible because the dream was so big that I didn't see any chance, because I was living in a little town, was studying, and when I finally broke away from school and became a musician, I thought, well, now I may have a little bit of a chance. Because all I really wanted to do is music, and not only play music, but compose music. At that time in Germany, in 69, 70, they had already discotheques. So I would take my car, would go to a discotheque, sing maybe 30 minutes. I think I had about 7-8 songs. I would partially sleep in the car, because I didn't want to drive home. And that helped me for about almost 2 years to survive in the beginning. I wanted to do an album with the sounds of the 50s, the sounds of the 60s, of the 70s, and then have a sound of the future. And I said, wait a second, I know the synthesizer. Why don't I use the synthesizer, which is the sound of the future? And I didn't have any idea what to do, but I knew I needed a click. So we put a click on the 24 track, which then was synced to the Moog modular. I knew that could be a sound of the future, but I didn't realize how much the impact would be. My name is Giovanni Giorgio, but everybody calls me Giorgio.

That's great. That's a good way of finishing. That's a good track to finish with. All right.

0: 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Hi, I'm Maynard. 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
1: All right.
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0: 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I and I, One Love.
1: Oh, okay. He's finishing. He's had enough. Mm-hmm. So maybe if we

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Yes, you recognize that voice. That is, of course, Yellow Man. Remember, I introduced you to Yellow Man in November 2024, just after I came back from the UK and I had discovered Yellow Man. After all these years, why did it take so long, Claire, for me to discover Yellow Man? My favorite color is yellow. And Yellow Man, I bought a

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The 6th Battalion was next to tour. It was me who drew the card. We did Canungra, Shoalwater before we left.

Aha, nearly caught me there with that little bit of break. Right, here is one for Kevin. Kevin's one of our listeners there down by the golf course. Good morning to you, Kevin. And I've been able to get this one for you. And it's the Platters. And the track is called Only You.

That was James Brand. He was out of sight as well, wasn't he? Yeah, here's Daniel Boone with Beautiful Sunday.

0: And the Mersey Beat, sir, with that one, wishing and a hoping. Here are the Bellamy Brothers with Let Your Love Flow.
1: Clap your hands and stop